0: Samo hitovi.
1: Let's get the party started. See you at the bar, you was hardly talking. That's when I knew that your heart was scarring. Friends to lovers need a part to star in. Like, wait, babe, let me.

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2: Shine bright like a diamond. 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

0: 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Mundo Loco, Admiral Bet, uvek u napadu.
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2: Let's get the party started. 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That's when I knew that your heart was scarring. Friends to lovers need a part to star in. 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
1: Let's get the party started. 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
1: Само хітові.
2: Had a little bit too much of Hennessy. 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
1: Let's get the party started. See you at the bar, you was hardly talking. That's when I knew that your heart was scarring. 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Like, wait, babe, let

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I'm out here all alone. 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When you get your shit.